0: is Switch.
1: There are two types of drive you can have on the motorway. One that feels like this. Or one that feels... like this. The difference is just a few little changes. Like giving more space to the car in front, or not hogging the middle lane. Because being a little more considerate on the road actually reduces congestion and collisions, which transforms everyone's journey. So we all feel a little less and a lot more National Highways.
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Yeah. Them brothers came round to the block and tried to spray us. Demons of the night, they came alive and tried to slay us. Was I was in my boxes playing COD in San Andreas. I think I owe it all to mommy's prayers. I remember in December when they never tried to play us. And trying to hit the charts without the radio was chaos. Then mommy sat me down and told me they could never stray us. I charted that was cause of mommy's prayers. Yeah.

Yeah. Bailiffs at my door because the council tried to play us. Then my mummy made a call and in the end they had to pay us. I don't know how it worked, but all I knew was we was way up. I'm guessing it was cause of mummy's prayers. I've been stabbed bare times, but they couldn't seem to chaos. Had a brother in the news, yeah, I see how they portray us. But when I have kids and they ever disobey us, I'ma warn them about the power of their grandmother's prayers, y'all.

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1: You're both on the same road. 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Motorbikes aren't in your way. 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Motorbike safety. 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National Highways.
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1: Hey, it's me. Just checking in. I know there's a lot going on right now. So, how you feeling?

0: This is Switch. Drugs stay in your system longer than you think. So you could fail a police drug test days later.
1: Drug test positive.
0: Be banned from driving for a minimum of 12 months.
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1: Too late now.
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4: Yeah.
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1: 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If you're in one of these areas, you may not be seen by the driver. 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So when you're driving around a HGV, don't linger around them, because they may not notice you're there. Know the HGV zones. National Highways.
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0: me alright. 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Wake up, it's a beautiful morning. Feel the sun shining for your eyes. Yeah. Made for Birmingham. This
1: is Switch. Tuesday morning, 23rd of June, 2026. Let's go, Birmingham.

How much sleep did you get last night? How comfortable was it for you? Wow. And it's only gonna get hotter over the next few days. 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
0: do.
1: Swift. Look what you made me do. She's at number one with the Toy Story 5 song that she kept secret. Well, her involvement in the movie, anyway. I knew it. I knew you. Switch Radio Breakfast then on this rather sweltering Tuesday morning. It's not so much the heat, is it? No, it's the humidity that's going to be ramping up. And we're set for record June temperatures, which is absolutely lovely. And nothing significant has happened at all in the last 24 hours, and we'll prove that with a look at the front pages of the papers next.
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0: new from Marshmallow and Portugal the Man. It's Phoenix. Anything to do with flames and fire. Yeah. It's kind of like triggering, isn't it? Switch Radio Breakfast. Tuesday morning, Channel 4 News Music in the background tells us that it's time for a look at the front pages of the papers. Andy Burnham is set to become Prime Minister despite having the feeblest mandate in British political history, says the Daily Mail, as it reports on a poll amongst its readers about whether there should be a general election. Bear in mind, that's the Daily Mail asking their own readers. Andy Burnham will use a speech next week to pledge to expand the economy and commit himself to Labour's fiscal rules, according to The Times. The Sun's front page features Andy Burnham taking a selfie with jubilant supporters as the newly elected MP, who could become Prime Minister within weeks when he returned to Westminster. An emotional Keir Starmer bowed to the inevitable and said he will stand down, as his likely successor Andy Burnham was cheered by Labour MPs on a triumphant return to Westminster. That's the Metro. Now put your money where your mouth is, demands the Daily Star, after Andy Burnham, who has declared a Labour leadership bid, arrived in Westminster. The Daily Mirror leads on Keir Starmer stepping down as Prime Minister, writing, in the end, a decent man tried his very best in an almost impossible job. Andy Burnham is expected to become the new Prime Minister within weeks after Sir Keir Starmer resigned, says the Daily Telegraph. The front page of the Daily Express marks 10 years since the referendum to leave the EU, with the paper writing, "Give us a proper Brexit." 10 years since that vote. Wow. Arriving in Westminster, just a mere few hours after arriving, Andy Burnham is on course to become the UK's next Prime Minister unless a rival candidate emerges. That's the I. Starmer bows out as Burnham swoops in, writes The Guardian, after Sir Keir Starmer stood down yesterday, paving the way for Andy Burnham to succeed him as Prime Minister. The Financial Times is leading with the news that Keir Starmer has resigned as Prime Minister, clearing the way for Andy Burnham to become Britain's seventh leader in a decade. And those are, not surprisingly, the front pages of the papers this Tuesday morning here on Switch Radio.
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0: 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Out at 16 minutes past 7. And if you're waking up on this stifling Tuesday morning and it's your birthday today, we're going to find out which famous people you share your big day with in this hour. We've got three brilliant Midlands Music Guarantee tracks to play for you. Three visits to the Midlands Magazine. We've got the shout out to our early workers. We've got showbiz news as well.
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0: And a little bit later on, InVision on Twitter and TikTok, we have your brand new twiddle for Tuesday. But the answer to yesterday's Monday mathematical twiddle, that's coming next.
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0: Switch Radio Breakfast, Tuesday morning. How'd you get on, Birmingham, with the twiddle that we set you yesterday in the heat? Maybe it took your mind off it, trying to figure it out. Monday morning, first thing on a Monday morning, you do maths. It is the law. We asked you, one grandmother, two mothers, and two daughters went on a trip to the zoo together and bought a ticket each. How many tickets did they buy? So one grandmother, two mothers, and two daughters went on a trip to the zoo together and bought one ticket each. How many tickets did they buy? Did you fall into the trap of saying five? Because one grandmother, two mothers, two daughters. Okay, well, that's five people, isn't it? Well, no, it isn't. Because the answer, Birmingham, is three. The grandmother is also a mother, and the mother is also a daughter. So there are only three people.
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1: Dermot Kennedy. And don't forget me. 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Tuesday morning. So well done to you if you did get the Twitter right. Yeah, it was three people, not five, that were going to the zoo. Yes. Always try and look sort of between the lines when we are delivering the Twitter for you. And yeah. Well done to you if you got it right. We've got a brand new one for you later on this morning, around about 9:25. You'll be able to see it as well in vision on our Twitter. 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And there's also my very own TikTok. That's right. Ben.Ellis424.
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1: 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And I think for the second day in a row, we're starting with Duran Duran.

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Duran Duran and Invisible, our first one for today. 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

0: If it is your birthday today, then this is who you share your big day with. You share it with Duffy, Begging You for Mercy, and Warwick Avenue. Yeah, born on this day, 1984. That will make her 42 years old today. And it's also the birthday of Katie Tunstall, another artist for you. 51 is Katie Tunstall. I had no idea. Suddenly I see her age. Yeah. See what I did there? Yeah, 51. Somebody who is 61 is Paul Arthurs. Who is Paul Arthurs? Bonehead from the original lineup of Oasis. That's correct. Yeah, 61 years old today. Caitlin Blackwood, the Scottish actress, is celebrating her birthday. She's actually from Belfast. Even though it said Inverness. Okay. Okay, best known for playing the young Amy Pond. Oh, okay. So remember in Doctor Who? Yeah, when the Doctor, it was Matt Smith, the first meets Amy Pond, Amelia Pond, the little girl. That's who Caitlin was. And she's actually the cousin of Karen Gillan. That's right. So 1999, that would make 27 years old today. Okay, very, very good indeed. Tom Cassell, the YouTuber, streamer, commentator, esports player, is 33 today. Anthony Costa from Blue is 45 years old today as well. And some good ones here. Colin Montgomery. Many say the greatest player never to win a golfing major. He won plenty of Ryder Cups, though, for Team Europe. 63 years old today. It would have been the birthday of Adam Faith, the actor, singer, and financial journalist. That's right. He was born on this day in 1940, so he would have been 86. It would have been Alan Turing's birthday today, mathematician, logician, and computer scientist, and a very significant figure in British history. Had quite the life, there's no doubt about it. Was born on this day in 1912. And born on this day in 1894, King of the United Kingdom and its dominions in 1936, and 1936 only because he abdicated, Edward VIII.
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Made for Birmingham, it's the award-winning Switch Radio, Cat Burns and Lavender at 4 minutes to eight. Tuesday morning, the news is on the way very shortly. Showbiz on the way in the next hour. Midlands Music Guarantee track number two. 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

0: Pet Shop Boys opportunities. Seven minutes past 8 on this very hot Tuesday morning. It's not all that sunny though, is it? No, any kind of cloud I think will burn away. And yeah, then the temperature's definitely going to ramp up. My daughter's school trip was supposed to be today. She was going to the Mad Science Museum in Stratford. Got cancelled because of the heat. And apparently, I didn't know this until I told her. Apparently, it's my fault.
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Switch Radio Breakfast, Tuesday morning with me, Ben Ellis. It is time at 11 minutes past 8 to salute the hearty stock, the core of Britain, the backbone of this nation. We are talking about our early workers. We're talking about anybody who gets up ridiculously early, first thing in the morning, and goes to work for a living, maybe voluntarily, maybe vocationally, for the love of the job. And as we said yesterday, and it's definitely going to be the case for the rest of this week as the temperature ramps up, that if you are out and getting to work early, you've had the better of it. And I think that's only fair, you know, given how long and dark and cold the winters are, especially the winter that we've just had, where it rained pretty much every day for 3 months. Yeah, I think you can enjoy this if you are out and about and working this morning. But hey, get the work done, come home, get ready to watch the football. Because it's England's turn today, isn't it? England back in action at the World Cup. Talk a little bit about that later on. But yeah, all rather exciting indeed. But this is the moment where we just give thanks. Early workers in Birmingham, the Black Country, and Solihull, we salute you and thank you.

0: Made for Birmingham, it's the award-winning Switch Radio. Gabrielle, Stay the Same. 17 minutes past 8 here on this Tuesday morning. A couple of road closures affecting bus routes to tell you about. From 12.30 till 3 today, Great Lister Street from Dartmouth Middleway to Rupert Street will be closed for works. It affects the 66 to Sutton Coldfield, Lister Street, Dartmouth Middleway, Neutral's Parkway, Rupert Street to the normal line, and the reverse if you were heading into Birmingham. And from 9.30 till 3, Calthorpe Road will be closed for works. It affects the number 1 from the 5 ways, Morrison stop to Harbin Road, 5 ways, Calthorpe Road to the normal line, and then to 5 ways. It's the reverse of that as well. And just a word of advice from me as far as travelling by bus is concerned today. If at all possible, if it's not too crowded, don't sit at the back downstairs. Just don't do that, because that's where the bus's engine is. It's hot enough.
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0: Yes, stifling. Still got showbiz news to do in this hour. Midlands Music Guarantee track number 2, the Midlands Magazine, and some more local headlines coming next.
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Demi Lovato, Tell Me You Love Me. Switch Radio Breakfast, 8:24, Tuesday morning. Some local headlines. A man in his 60s has died after a motorbike crash on Macadown Lane. The emergency crews were called just before 6 yesterday morning. He was pronounced dead in hospital. Police are investigating and asking anyone with dashcam footage to come forward. In court, recovery truck driver Mohammed Asim has been jailed for life with a minimum of 20 years for murdering his 19-year-old girlfriend Lily Whitehouse in Oldbury last November. He originally claimed it was a hit and run. And a rare red extreme heat warnings issued for the West Midlands from 9 o'clock tomorrow morning till 9 p.m. on Thursday. Temperatures could hit 39 degrees Celsius. Rail firms urge do not travel where possible. Services will be heavily reduced. Racing attractions and waste centres are also closing early or shutting completely. That's where we're at with this extreme heat that we've got at the moment. Switch Radio Breakfast with Arlo Parks.

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0: 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Wow.

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One more for you on the show in about an hour's time. 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Back to the very beginning, 15 years ago, for Ed Sheeran.

0: Made for Birmingham. It's the award-winning Switch Radio. Everything But the Girl and Wrong. I think it was the follow-up to Missing, wasn't it? Back in the mid-90s. Incredible stuff. Tuesday morning. Very hot and sticky Tuesday morning. But we've got Showbiz News on the way next for you.
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6: Oh. Animals can't speak to drivers. But if they could, they would be asking us, telling us by the sounds of it, to put our litter and fruit waste in the bin. Because roadside litter kills an estimated 3 million animals every year. No wonder they sound miffed. So let's lend them a paw. Let's take our rubbish with us and bin it properly. National Highways. And what's that? They said thanks very much.
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0: Leona Lewis and Avicii collide. It's 9:11, Tuesday morning, Switch Radio Breakfast. Let's do some showbiz news then. And first tribute has been paid to former Britain's Got Talent contestant Alan Finnegan, who has died at the age of 59 following a long battle with cancer. Alan, a comedian and Baptist minister from Merseyside, won over audiences when he reached the semi-finals of Britain's Got Talent in 2020 with his warm, self-deprecating humour and stories drawn from everyday life. He had been living with cancer for several years after being diagnosed with ocular melanoma, which later spread to his liver. His family announced that he passed away, surrounded by his wife Joyce and daughters Becky and Rachel. Friends and fans have described him as a man whose faith, positivity and humour inspired many, even during the most difficult periods of his illness. Meanwhile, new details have emerged in the still unsolved kidnapping case of Nancy Guthrie, the mother of American television presenter Savannah Guthrie. Reports in the United States reveal that one of the ransom notes sent to the family allegedly contained an apology from the kidnappers, claiming Nancy had died accidentally. The note reportedly offered to return her body in exchange for money. Investigators believe some of the messages may have been genuine because they contain details about Nancy and her home that were not publicly known. The 84-year-old disappeared from her Arizona home in February, and despite a major investigation, there have been no arrests. The case remains one of the most baffling missing person investigations in the United States this year. And veteran British actor David Dacre has died at the age of 90. Best known for playing Harry Crawford in the ITV drama Boone, Dacre enjoyed a television career spanning more than six decades. He also appeared in Coronation Street, Only Fools and Horses, Porridge, Doctor Who and Zed Cars, becoming one of the most familiar character actors on British television. Born in the Black Country, he trained at the Oxford Playhouse Theatre School before building an extensive stage and screen career. His family confirmed he passed away in April. Colleagues and fans have been remembering a performer whose versatility and warmth made him a favourite with generations of viewers.
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0: 3 minutes to nine, Tuesday morning. News upcoming, plenty more still to come on this very, very hot Tuesday. We're Made for Birmingham. 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
0: Switch Radio Breakfast. Sun has now come out. I think it's burning that early cloud away. And yeah, going to get hotter. There's been varying reports of school closures or a reduction in hours, things like that. A lot of potentially misleading information going around on social media. So yeah, just check with your child's school as to what is happening or what might happen on this very, very warm Tuesday.
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Sabrina is here at 10 o'clock this morning, as always, on a Tuesday. Couple of hours of great music showcasing local talent as well. How about spending your lunchtime with Lauren? You're going to do it al fresco today, midday today, with the sun at its highest point. Well, you might want to try it. We'll stick Lauren in your earbuds and have a good time. That's all we can say. Got a great hour with Josh at 2 o'clock this afternoon. Georgina is here at 3 before the Switch Radio All-Stars are out in force again in for Stephen Higgs, 107-point drive at 5. Of course, the 5-time Community Radio Award-winning superstar that is Prima Thari will get you home.

0: 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John Newman and Tiring Game at 18 minutes past 9 Tuesday morning. 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And then we have the Unseen Swerve with James Sandy at 7 o'clock tonight. No two shows from James ever sound the same. Then at 8 o'clock tonight, it's the Midweek Dance Party. Midweek Dance tunes like the student days when it was cheaper. Yes, Lee Everest is your man.
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0: Switch Radio Breakfast here on this very hot Tuesday morning. It's only going to get hotter as well. The red alert doesn't come in till this time tomorrow. You think it's bad today? But there we are. We're in Vision on Twitter and TikTok. It's time for a twiddle to take your mind off the heat. Short and sweet today, Birmingham. What belongs to you but is used more by others? What belongs to you but is used more by others? At switch_radio on Instagram and or Twitter. There's Facebook too. You can WhatsApp me. You can Facebook message me. You can tweet me at BenEllis1982. It's also my Instagram address. And don't forget TikTok. Ben.Ellis424. Ben.Ellis424. You've got all day to try and... I can't even speak. It's that hot. You've got all day to try and figure this out, Birmingham. We'll give you the answer on the show tomorrow morning. And as we always say, the very best of luck to you.
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Amazing stuff. Sabrina's got the next one for you at 10:30, and then they're all throughout the day. Legends, artists that are under the radar, maybe even your own music. 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

Jennifer Lopez, Jenny from the Block, 9:45, Tuesday morning, Switch Radio Breakfast. Let's have a look at the World Cup action today. Then England, of course, tonight, 9 o'clock against Ghana. Great chance of topping the group if they can win the game in Boston. That's after Portugal have played Uzbekistan. Now, Cristiano Ronaldo, he's the only real major player at the tournament who hasn't really scored any goals yet. You think, what, Messi became the all-time leading scorer yesterday. Absolutely incredible. In the early hours of this morning, Erling Haaland was in the thick of things, getting some goals as well. Norway beat Senegal by 3-2 in Group I. And this was a 4 o'clock kickoff this morning. Algeria came from behind to beat Jordan by 2-1 in Group J. Now, summertime, think back to your childhood.

must admit, wasn't expecting to play that on the radio this morning, but it's great all the same. A rocking good way to mess around, of course. Shakin' Stevens and Bonnie Tyler, all Welsh affair. Switch Radio Breakfast here on this Tuesday morning. We're going to wrap up the show after this. It's new from Raven Lanay.

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0: Just about it from me, Ben Alice. Thanks very much for being a part of it, and we'll do it all again if we've cooled down tomorrow morning from 7. Hopefully England will have made it through to the knockout stages of the World Cup. But this is your lineup for Tuesday on the best community radio station in the business. 8 o'clock tonight, the Dance Party Weekly with Lee Everest. The Unseen Swarm with James Sandy is here at 7. Priya Matharu, the superstar, part of the Switch Radio All-Stars, in for Stephen Higgs on 107.0 Drive from 5. We've got Georgina at 3, a great hour with Josh at 2. You can spend your lunchtime with Lauren at midday. But up next, after the news at 10, it will be Sabrina. Have a great day. Stay cool. Take us out, Mum.
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Morning, Birmingham. You are listening to Switch Radio with me, Sabrina Randhawa, this Tuesday morning, as I'm going to be showcasing talent from across the West Midlands. Going to be keeping you up to date with all the local events, and you already know I'm going to be talking about new music towards the end of my show. But first, let's throw it back to 2010. It's Cheryl Cole with Parachute.

0: is Switch. Here's Alex, pedalling off to work. And here's Nikki, driving off for a morning coffee. You know the drill, Nikki. Allow at least 1.5 metres when overtaking cyclists, or more if driving over 30 miles per hour. And for horse riders, like Joe and Daisy here, slow down to under 10 miles per hour and allow at least 2 metres. Whoever you meet, travel like you know them. Think, follow the highway code and let's help keep everyone safe.
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0: Louis Tomlinson with Imposter. That track comes off his newest album titled How Did I Get Here that dropped on the 23rd of January. But now it's time for a special feature where we like to champion local music, legends and promote new talent coming out of the Birmingham, West Midlands area.
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0: It's just turned 10:30 and this artist for our Midlands Music Guarantee just performed at the Wolverhampton Pride Festival earlier this month. She's a singer from Wolverhampton. It's the Cleopatra Way with her latest release, That Girl.

Miss Reedy like that, Reedy that. Miss Reedy does this, stay making hits, I'm ready that. Girl, do what I want, blow a kiss and twirl. Miss Reedy like that, Reedy that. Miss Reedy does this, stay making hits, I'm ready that. Girl, do what I want, blow a kiss and twirl. 30 is

0: Cleopatra Way with That Girl. Her Instagram bio says, if it's not iconic, I'm not doing it. And that is the mood for summer 2026. 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

0: 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She really had her breakout year in the music industry last year, and I can't wait to see how her journey evolves. 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

throwing it back to the 80s with Level 42, The Sun Goes Down. And this next duo have released their new EP titled Love Is Kind, featuring the track Already Know. And they've dropped EPs from their No Hard Feelings project. They'll be performing in Tomorrowland in Belgium and Lollapalooza in Chicago. That's right, it is the Chainsmokers with the track Paris.

0: Jessie J. I used to absolutely love Jessie J when I was younger. I had a poster of her on my wall. I bought her albums. I was a big fan. And I'm so pleased to know that she's just dropped a new album on the 28th of November 2025 titled Don't Tease Me With A Good Time. But you are locked in to Switch Radio, made for Birmingham, with me, Sabrina Randhawa, and we've got around 50 minutes left to my show. So let's get into some more music now. It's Harry Styles with As It Was.
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0: Stormzy and Odeal with 24 Hours. It's so nice to see Stormzy dropping new music again. We love to see it. But now it's time for a special feature where we like to champion local music, legends, and promote up-and-coming artists from around the region.
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0: For this hour's Music Midlands Guarantee, we have the Baseline Barbie herself. It's Amina with Largie. This is the song of the summer. It's Sexy Bass.

0: this tune just makes me want to be on holiday. Get me to Ibiza. That is the vibe. Get me on a lad's holiday. That is what I need for my summer 2026. But if you are an artist from the West Midlands and you would like to be featured in this feature long...
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0: What a classic. Gnarls Barkley with Crazy. It is 11:41. You're tuned into me, Sabrina Randhawa, on your airways, and it's time for me to keep you up to date with what sort of events are happening in our local community and what sort of things you can be getting involved in.
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Bruno Mars, Risk It All. He is currently on tour as he was in Paris over the weekend, and he will be bringing his stadium tour to London in Wembley in July, specifically the 18th to the 22nd. Can't wait. But now it's time for my favourite time of the show, where I get to talk about new music that dropped over the weekend. We had so many great drops, from Tyler releasing Is It Love from her new up-and-coming album, A-Pop. I cannot wait to hear that on the 24th of July. She's been having a big year, of course, with her collaboration with Zara Larsson. So I can't wait to see how this album differs from her previous. We also had releases from Key Glock titled Face Down, YG and Pusha T with OMG. Moving on to the UK side, we had Amma and Bryson Tiller releasing Aura. We had MNEK with Reverse. We had Jax Jones with Pulling Me Back. So many different releases across the board. I think it was a good weekend for rap music specifically, and a bit of R&B. We even had Chloe and Timbaland dropping Talking Dirty, as I know they are working together for Chloe's new project and new music and new sound that she's working on. So what a great weekend for music, and I can't wait to talk more about that next week.

certain way, Cindy, Young Blood. That has been me, Sabrina Randhawa, on your airwaves for the past 2 hours. But don't worry, because I will be back tomorrow for 107 Point Drive as I'll be taking over for Stephen. So I hope you have a wonderful rest of your Tuesday, and I will catch you tomorrow.

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4: 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If you're in one of these areas, you may not be seen by the driver. These four limited vision zones are in front, behind, and at both sides of the HGV. So when you're driving around a HGV, don't linger around them, because they may not notice you're there. Know the HGV zones. National Highways.
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Rockabye there by Clean Bandit, Sean Paul and Marie. Nice way to kick off today's show. It is me, Josh Ibrahim, here on Switch Radio, made for Birmingham. It's just after 2 p.m. here on Tuesday, the 23rd of June. How are you all doing? Still enjoying the World Cup so far? Hope so. Been some good games. Good games. Been some less good games too. Up next, we've got Lana Del Rey with Born to Die.

The Killers there with Mr. Brightside. As a dyed-in-the-wool millennial, the amount of times I've been on Snob's dance floor dancing away to that tune. Even saw them live a couple of years ago. I think I mentioned on the show before I'm a massive Manic Street Preachers fan, and they were supporting the Killers in Coventry, like, I don't know, just after COVID. Not that great to see your favourite band as a support act. I'd rather see them in the headline slot. But anyway, but it reminds me, obviously, we've got this football fever at the moment, and when it was the Euros last time, I think they were gigging at the same time. I think in one of the England games, they stopped the gig, watched the penalty shootout against Switzerland, I think. And then when we won that in Euro 2024, they then launched into Mr. Brightside. Looked like a good gig, that. So if any of you were at that gig, I think it was when they played Wembley. I am very envious. But, and it was one of those things that will probably depress me to know how long ago Mr. Brightside was actually released. But we're taking you up to date next with Charlie XCX. This is SS26.

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Karma Police there by Radiohead, and you know me, any opportunity to play an absolute 1990s British classic. I genuinely think the moment he launches into the "for a minute there I lost myself" part of that song, I was almost going to sing it for you then, but I cannot do Tom York's vocals enough justice. But I think that is probably one of my favourite moments in pop music. Every time I hear that song, absolutely brilliant. 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I'm Josh Ibrahim, and this is the new one from Eliza Rose, "A Morning Light."

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1: So you know what that jingle means. It is time for the Midlands Music Guarantee here on Switch Radio, made for Birmingham. This is where we champion a local artist, be that a legend or someone a bit more up and coming from the local Birmingham and the West Midlands wider area. We're not too protective of just Birmingham. But this next song is by probably one of the most famous bands that have ever come out of Birmingham. Jeff Lynne, still an absolute icon of music. Bev Bevan, of course. Roy Wood, I think, for a while. You know, if there is one band that you would pick to define Birmingham, I think ELO would probably be it. This song is Twilight.

Was Twilight There by ELO. That was this hour's Midlands Music Guarantee. We'll have another one coming up at 3:30 today. You're listening to Switch Radio, made for Birmingham. I'm Josh Ibrahim, here with you on a Tuesday afternoon. Up next, we're going a little bit further afield. We're going all the way up to Scotland. And this is one of the newest ones by Lewis Capaldi. This is Stay Love.

0: Great Pretender there. That's the newest one from Kasabian. I quite like that. A little bit of a New Order feel in the bass line, dare I say it. But a bit of a new sound for them. Quite enjoying it. You okay? It's just after 3:15. You know what time that is. It's time for the Midlands Magazine.
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post-breakup sex there by The Vaccines. Now that is a song, as well as, what was it earlier, Mr. Brightside, yeah, that I can vividly remember myself dancing the night away to on the dance floor at Snobs back in my youth. Probably ages me a little bit there. But I haven't heard that one for a while, so feeling a little bit nostalgic. 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I'm Josh Ibrahim here with you on a Tuesday afternoon. We'll be taking you up to the news with Massive Attack. But before that, I just want to let you know that I will not be on the show for the next couple of weeks. I'm relocating, starting a new job in a new city. So I am going up to Manchester. But hopefully I'll be broadcasting to you after a few weeks once I've settled down and sorted everything out. But just to let you know, in case you don't hear me over the next couple of weeks. Like I said, up to the news, we've got an absolute 90s classic. Would we have it any other way on my show, ladies and gentlemen? This is Unfinished Sympathy by Massive Attack.

Welcome to the show, everyone. You're listening to Switch Radio on a Tuesday afternoon. I'm Georgina Beasley. I'm here for the next 2 hours with you till 5 o'clock with some great tunes you guys are going to absolutely love. We are kicking this back off again with Hotter Than the Sun by Begonia.

Sage Jones Morrison and Nella Furtado with Broken Strings. And hopefully you guys are enjoying the shows that we've had so far for you today. I'll mention this part a few times in the show, but please do make sure you go and check out our social medias. On Facebook, we are Switch Radio Birmingham. Twitter, we are Switch_Radio. Do make sure you like, subscribe and follow the socials, because we do keep them as updated as we possibly can. 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Once again, we do keep that updated. There are a bunch of different features on there for you to all go and check out. So there's the listen live option, re-listen to your favourite shows, check what's going on at the moment, and then any live theatre show reviews as well. So please do go check out all three platforms. And next up, we've got Harry Styles with Dance No More.

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2: 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So we all feel a little less... and a lot more... National Highways.
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0: This

Hopefully you guys are enjoying yourselves and you have had a wonderful time since I last spoke to you last week. And I haven't been up to too much, if I'm being honest with you. I went to a concert on Saturday, which I'll tell you about a bit later on. But I did get my results back from a test that I did, just to do with my course that I'm doing at work. And I managed to pass it. So I have officially passed human rights and public law. So hopefully, fingers crossed, this next exam, which will be contract law and tort law, will be absolutely fine and will pass again with flying colours. So fingers crossed, guys, I will be okay. Next up though, this is Becky Hill and Sigala with Heaven on My Mind.

hopefully you guys are familiar with this point of the show. If you aren't, this is the Midlands Music Guarantee artist. So this next artist is going to be from the Midlands area. This could be someone who is super duper well known. Toya, UB40, Specials, Ozzy Osbourne, anyone like that, or someone who isn't so well known and just deserves that little push into the spotlight. This next band is very, very well known. This is Duran Duran with Come Undone.

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Next up, this is Dua Lipa with We're Good.

hopefully you guys are enjoying the show so far. Like I said, I'm here till 5 o'clock today, so we've got some more great tunes coming up for you all. Next up, this is Flo Rida with Good Feeling.

Welcome back to the show, guys. You're listening to Switch Radio on a Tuesday afternoon. I'm Georgie and I'm here for the next hour till five with some great tunes you guys are going to absolutely love. Without much further ado, we're kicking this back off with In Excess with Taste It.

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On Facebook, We're Switch Radio Birmingham. 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If you are interested and you want to just stay updated with what we've got to post. Next up, this is Ollie Mers with You Don't Know Love.

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Hopefully you guys have had a wonderful week since I last spoke to you all. Like I mentioned earlier, not a lot has been going on, if I'm being honest with you, but I did on Saturday go and see UB40 for the first time. So this was Robin Campbell's, obviously, version of the band UB40, and they were fantastic. They had two legendary support acts as well. So it was Aswad and Maxi Priest, and then obviously UB40 came out, did all their great tunes. And it was just really, really lovely to see a Brummy band in Birmingham as well, which was absolutely phenomenal. I imagine the stadium, well, the arena, not the stadium, the arena was really full for all the seats that they had. So it was really, really nice. And I went with my mum, who's a huge UB40 fan anyway. So it was just really lovely to actually go and see some live reggae music. Next up, though, this is Havana by Camila Cabello and Young Thug.

That is Mousy with Turn to You, and hopefully you guys are enjoying the show. If you're familiar with this point, you'll know this is the Midlands Music Guarantee artist. So this next artist is from the Midlands area. It can be someone who is super duper well known. Earlier we had Duran Duran. It can be Toya, Ozzy, Specials, anyone like that, or someone who isn't so well known and just deserves that little push into the spotlight. This next band I've already mentioned once in the show, so hopefully you will enjoy it. This is UB40 with Please Don't Make Me Cry.

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Like I mentioned earlier on in the show, if you have enjoyed the shows that we've had so far for you today, please do make sure you stick around because we've got some awesome shows coming up for you all. 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Next up, this is Lamar with Future Love.

So that's Girls Aloud with The Promise. And remember, I've got a couple more songs left for you all, so hopefully you will stick around for those. And I have enjoyed every single song that I've had so far for you today. Hopefully you guys have as well. Next up, I have Katy Perry with Teenage Dream.

So that is Katy Perry with Teenage Dream, and hopefully you guys have enjoyed the show for this week. If you have, make sure you tune in next week, same time, same place, and I have got a banger of a tune to end us off on. This is Take That with The Flood.

peeps, for your Tuesday evening. I hope you're doing good. Hopefully, you know, if you are at work today, it wasn't too long for you. Maybe you're lucky and you had a day off. Brilliant. Or maybe you're doing an evening shift and you're going to work right now. Either way, I'm with you for the next 2 hours. I

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0: 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We do this every single hour during our daytime shows. The last song for today is Nova Bloom.

Nova Bloom, heavy hitter. That was your Midlands Music Guarantee. And that is the last one of today. So if you want to hear more local music, make sure you come back tomorrow. My name's Priya. This is Switch Radio 107.0 Drive. I'm in for Stephen with you until 7. This is Jessie Ware now. I could get used to this. 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
6: Hey, it's me. Checking in, I know there's a lot going on right now.

as well, and you've got me for another hour until 7. I've got music on the way by Lola Young, Lucas Graham as well, and of course the Rhythm Method with a twist. If you've listened whilst I've been sitting in Stephen before, then you'll know exactly what it's about. If not, don't worry, I will explain a bit later on, but that of course is coming up in the 7. Let me know where you're up to at @switch_radio. Are you on the drive home? Are you making dinner? Are you going to work? Do let me know. This is Sia with Fist Fighting a Sandstorm.

Graham with Second Chance on Switch Radio. You heard Lola Young before that from Down Here. We're made for Birmingham. This is 107 Point Drive. Welcome. My name's Priya. And yes, I'm not Stephen. Stephen would sound very different. I mean, firstly, I wouldn't have a Welsh accent, right? I mean, he is Birmingham's favourite Welshman, isn't he? But it is me and you for one more hour, all the way until 7 o'clock. You've got, you know, a couple of us taking the hot seat on 107 Point Drive this week, so we will be keeping you company on your evenings. And it's a pleasure to be with you. I've got so much coming up in this hour. Music on the way by Emily Sande, Holly Humberstone as well, and I have got the Rhythm Method with a twist. So this is where, you know, Stephen picks three tracks, and I'm choosing three songs with a bit of a theme, with a bit of a twist, that is coming up in just a moment. First though, let's have this by Ivory Lane. It's called Lonely Hearts.

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one and a 7-point drive. One is Priya in for Steven. We've got the Rhythm Method coming up after this track. I've chosen three songs for you with a bit of a Desi South Asian twist. So make sure you stay right where you are. This is Holly Humberstone to Love Somebody.

South Asian twist, and we're going into the second track. Now, if you've heard my version of Rhythm Method before, you'll be very familiar with this artist, because I keep playing him like every time, but I can't stop. I'm talking about Punjabi sensation Diljit Dosanjh, global icon he is. I mean, he's headlined Coachella, he's been at the Met Gala, he's been on Jimmy Fallon twice. He is just dominating the world, and now he announced

Substitute the Sound, J Balvin with Senorita on 107.Point Drive. That was your Rhythm Method track 2. Of course, these are all tracks with a South Asian twist. And J Balvin performed at the opening ceremony for the FIFA World Cup. And we're going to run with that theme, all right? Because we have got, I mean, such a diverse soundtrack for the World Cup. And one of those songs are by South Asian artists and Arab artists that I support on my show, Desi Beats. We've got Sanjor.

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2: You're both on the same road. Same tarmac, same rules. Just a different number of wheels. Motorbikes aren't in your way. They're on their way, just like you. So use your mirrors. Check before you maneuver. And be aware of motorbikes. Because when we look out for each other, everyone gets where they're going safely. Motorbike safety. It's on all of us. National Highways.
3: 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Is getting to more gigs this year and the next? Is the sound of saying, I got you, mate? Is the sound of mates enjoying even more of this? Is the sound of mates getting home instead of here? Click your seatbelt, because you're twice as likely to be killed or seriously injured if you don't think.
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never see me again. And actually, you know, it is coming towards the end of the show, 7 o'clock. But you will see me again. Yes, you will. My name's Priya. I've been in for Stephen on 107.5. It has been a pleasure spending this Tuesday evening with you. And Stephen is off for the next couple of weeks. So you've got, you know, a couple of us friends here on Switch Radio taking the hot seat each day. I will be back next Tuesday to spend another 2 hours with you. So I hope you'll have me. It has been so lovely. Make sure you do keep locked in to Switch Radio, of course. We've got all the vibes, all the tunes that you could ever need. If you want to listen to more of my shows, if you like the Rhythm Method earlier with a South Asian twist,

0: 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I'm James Sandy, and once more, we consider a record from the archives with our volunteer music reviewers who'll help us work out what we've heard and whether the disc is one to treasure or to trash. 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You can also find details of how to nominate your record for a future discussion. This time around, we get up out of our rocking chairs, attempt to go forward, and throw some pennies down the wishing well, all for your listening pleasure. Introducing the Hardline, according to Terence Trent D'Arby, is the debut studio album by swinging soul pop swoon crooner Sananda Maitreya, as he is now known, and was released in July 1987 on Columbia Records. After training as a boxer, Maitreya enlisted in the US Army after leaving college, only to be court-martialed for going AWOL in West Germany in 1983. During this period, he started singing with local band The Touch before moving to the UK and establishing himself as a solo artist. With this album, Terence aimed to, and I quote, "leave a taste in your mouth that's as wholesome as your mum's best apple pie." The album sold over 8 million copies on release and subsequently won a Grammy Award for Best R&B Vocal Performance and a Brit Award for International Breakthrough Act in 1989. The album also went straight to number one in the fabulous UK pop charts and refused to budge for 9 weeks. It was also number one in New Zealand, the Netherlands, and Switzerland. In 1999, Terence briefly joined INXS following the death of his friend Michael Hutchence to play an opening gig in the Sydney Olympic Park. The artist changed his name in October 2001, claiming that Terence Trent D'Arby was dead. He watched his suffering as he died a noble death. After intense pain, I meditated for a new spirit, a new will, a new identity. Since then, he has released 9 studio albums and 4 live albums. But what do we have with this album? Is it a defiant, smoky, sultry swagger of the late 80s soul pop dance R&B crossover? Or a first and final burst of short-run high-sugar jingles destined for a lifetime at Butlin summer season and in the background of nostalgic look-back TV pop docs? Time, I'm sure, will bring disappointments in so many things. But in the meantime, our committed bunch of album clubbers will consider 3 key tracks from this album and help us to work out what they mean, but most importantly of all, how they sound. And to help us work out the as-yet-untitled from The Rain is Emma, who nominated this album for our consideration this time around. So it's only fair, Emma, that we come to you first. So let's get a sense of why this album, Emma, why you put this one forward for us to listen to.
1: I absolutely loved this album. I had the vinyl. I'd just turned 13. I was hitting the teenage years. He was extremely exciting to me, becoming aware of certain feelings. I saw him on Top of the Pops and I just found him an incredible, mysterious, enigmatic, slightly androgynous. It was all very confusing, but I knew that I liked it. And his voice was just amazing. And growing up in a household with lots of soul music being played, it was kind of like a modern take on that. I heard someone recently describe his voice as a ballerina dancing on gravel. And I thought that summed him up really beautifully. And I loved every track. And I've listened to it probably monthly for, you know, the rest of my life until this point. And we actually went to see him at Town Hall a few months ago, and he still got it. And that is why I love this album, and I love what was Terence Trent D'Arby.
0: That is a convincing case, I think, there. And he does have, that voice is incredible, I think. And I remember when this album came out, I had no real relationship with the album, but I remember the singles. I remember a lot of the kind of single songs, and they still now resonate. They still kind of, you know, they're credible pop songs. So we're dealing with quite a strong contender, I think, this time round. Let's get some thoughts on the album initially before we take on the first key track, which I think most people will know or have heard at some point in their life. Let's come to Matt and ask Matt how he got on with introducing The Hardline.
2: Well, like you, James, I knew the singles. I think everyone will, because obviously they were massive at the time. I didn't know the album, so it was good to kind of check that out. That was brand new to me, the album, other than the songs. The intro you gave, Emma, I think is a lot of people feel like that's an important album to a lot of people. And when I mentioned to people I'll be coming to Album Club, doing my bit for the promotion, everyone's sort of reaction was, oh, I remember that album. I loved it. People had posters of it. I don't know, maybe a lot of people said, I haven't listened to that for a long time, so maybe different to yourself, but it's fondly remembered. But it'd be interesting to see what people take on it now then.
3: Okay, well, let's come to Steve next and ask Steve if these were warm memories or stirrings from that voice, Steve.
4: I was 21 when it came out. I was dating my current partner in a nursing home in Edgbaston. I remember it was on a Panasonic C90 tape, where I obviously nicked off someone else. Those were the days. So I have warm memories of the album, but to be honest, I haven't listened to the album for absolute decades. So it was quite a call back to past times listening to the album. And it's, to be honest, it's really, really good.
3: What a romantic scene you painted there, Steve. Terry, let's come to you and just get some thoughts before we move on to our first key track here.
5: He was different from anything else around at the time, where things were becoming a lot more overproduced, a lot more electronic. The production on this is very light. It's got a really light touch, you know, and quite spacious feel. Great voice, and I really enjoyed it on the day. Listening to it now, so nearly 40 years later, there's parts of it I don't think have stood the test of time so well. Certainly at the time, a big impact, great album, and I really enjoyed listening to it again.
3: Okay, so before we hear our first key track this time around, I dug out some quotes, as I usually do, and Q Magazine. Does everyone remember Q Magazine? Yeah, it used to be there, didn't it, with the free CD or something strange staple to the front cover. They said that Darby displayed an extraordinary gift for soul ventriloquism and a frisky tendency to do the splits. So I'm not really sure what that's about, but that was Q Magazine for you. But now let's hear the first of our key tracks that Emma has nominated. This one, I think everybody knows this one. This is called Wishing Well.

0: That was Terence Trent D'Arby and Wishing Well, which is the first key track from our album this time around on the Album Club, nominated by Emma. And it's a long title for this album, Introducing the Hardline, according to Terence Trent D'Arby. Let's come to Kieran for Kieran's thoughts on this one. And Kieran, I think everybody knows that one, don't they? And do they love it? Did you love that one?
1: I wouldn't say I loved it, but I certainly recognised it as all the big hits off the album, and really, really good songs from their era. Can't deny that. Very, very important tunes of their time. I'm not sure the rest of the album stands up. There's four or five outstanding tunes on the album, but for every bit of Stevie Wonder, I think there's a bit of Milli Vanilli on there as well.
0: Milli Vanilli. Now, there's an album that we could certainly consider in the future. Now, Wishing Well was probably when I think of Terence Trent D'Arby, that's the song I think of, I think, other than maybe one of our other key tracks, which we'll come on to later in the show. But this track flags the main problem that I have with Terence Trent D'Arby. I don't dislike him. I'd like his music, but it's the lyrics, everyone. I'm quite a lyric person. Most of the lyrics on this album make absolutely no sense whatsoever, okay? But I have to say, does it matter if they do or not? No, because it's pop melody, isn't it? So in Wishing Well that we've just heard, some of the lyrics are, hugging like a monkey see, monkey do, right behind a riverboat gambler, ha ha ha ha, erotic images float through my head. I might have read that slightly out of key, I don't know, but there's a real bundle of, can we fit this word in here? I don't know. But anyhow, let's come to Ian and ask Ian's thoughts on Wishing Well. Was this a track you got on with, Ian? Do you remember when it came out in 87?
2: Much like everyone else, I was living with people who were heavily into it at the time it came out, and so I listened to it a lot. I have never listened to it since. I knew the album, but like others, I knew the singles much, much better. It's, for me, much more on the poppy end of soul, and I wouldn't say it has much soul. They're nice melodies, they're well-produced tracks, and I can't say, I was aware he'd changed his name, but I can't say I've followed him at all in the years since. I was really, because I did know the album really well at the time it came out for a few months. I was really surprised when it was the subject, because I thought, what? Why would anybody want to go back to that? But I completely understand that why you did and why you still like it. But for me, really quite throwaway. I mean, I enjoyed listening to it again, but I certainly won't be rushing to put it on to any player in the near future.
0: Okay, thanks, Ian. We welcome the breadth of opinions and voices here, so it's good to hear a little bit of, I'm not sure it's dissent, but a sobering view. We're going to come to Lyndon next. Lyndon, what did you make of Wishing Well? Were you a Trent D'Arby person?
3: It's one of those albums where I need to revisit, but the hits I remember very well. Wishing Well, yeah, the hits obviously promoted the album, and it just takes me back to that time, whatever I was doing then. I remember seeing the album in Asda, along with other albums like Dire Straits, etc., Fleetwood Mac. So this track you were talking about, it's the kick drum sample, that's what really does stand out for me. It's a very romantic song at the time, and perhaps I'd need to go online and find what the lyrics are, because I got very confused as a 14-year-old. I thought, crocodile machine? What's a crocodile machine? It's nothing to do with crocodiles, but I did pick up Monkey See, Monkey Do. So, yeah, it is a very good track, and like the others, they all have the place, yeah.
0: I think that Monkey See, Monkey Do might be about something else. Might have to have a conversation afterwards to learn more detail about that, but well, we'll part that for now. The other thing that I picked out about this track was not just the kind of... His vocal is quite incredible, I think. It has that silky gravel mix, which is quite rare, I think, to be able to do that and pull that off properly. And as I said earlier, it does still, you know, sound quite amazing, really, but... You kind of got the clangers in the background on this one, haven't you? You've got that very strange kind of electro flute sound, which when you think about it now, was quite an 80s thing. So it does represent its decade quite well as well. So let's come to Daniel and get Daniel's thoughts on Wishing Well. Daniel, was this one you were dancing around to?
4: This was one I was minus 11 years old for when it came out, unfortunately. So no. But weirdly enough, I have the same relationship to most people in the room with this, as in I do know all the hits. They have stood the test of time. I am aware of them just through radio play. Wishing Well is one of them. And it's a great track. I love the production. I do think it represents a certain time period, which I'm still quite fond of. Unfortunately, or otherwise, my favorite band is Huey Lewis and the News, so I cannot speak out about people having disposable 80s pop production. But yeah, no, I quite enjoyed it.
0: Well, Huey Lewis, there's another album we could take on. The forms are ready. You can go online, you can nominate an album for our future discussion. Thanks, Daniel. Let's come to Sam. And Sam, let's get your thoughts on this Terence Trent D'Arby track, Wishing Well. It is a pop tune, isn't it?
5: Yeah. My memory of this is as a teenager, where I first encountered the album. And I actually listened to the whole thing over and over for quite a few times, but I haven't listened to it for a very long time. And listening to it again made me kind of go back in time a little bit. And I think if it was a book, since we're in a bookshop, it would kind of be like a selection of avant-garde short stories, I think, rather than a novel. So as an album, I'm not sure what kind of journey it takes you on, but the Wishing Well, what the track number, it kind of stands out, I think, as a kind of a pop tune. But I'm in agreement with other people that I'm not sure what the lyrics mean. But strangely, when I heard it again, I could still sing all of them. But I don't know what it means, but I'm just singing it.
0: I think there's something here, isn't there, about how people write and construct songs. So, you know, the melody maybe came first and then just get some words in there. You know, it might make sense. Does it matter? Other folks do it the other way around. And there's a whole mixture out there. And I'm not sure this album makes a lot of sense as an album. It's a collection of songs, but again, does that matter? They're really strong songs, I think. And this first key track is, you know, it has to be, I think, I'm going to put it out there, it has to be one of the songs of the late 80s at least, doesn't it? Or if not that decade, you know, it would be hard to leave it off the 40 best tracks for the 80s CD compilation, which I'm sure will be available in the Christmas raffle again. Let's just check with Vicky and Charlie at the back and see if we've got any thoughts. How did you folks get on with Wishing Well and Terence Trent D'Arby?
6: I was really lucky because I went to see him and he was supporting Bowie, and I just finished university, which is making me feel really old. And it was at Main Road, and there was Alison Moyet first, then there was Terence Trent D'Arby, and then there was David Bowie, and it was just the most amazing experience. It was just fantastic, and he was so amazing live.
0: That must have been a gig, I reckon. The queues for the toilets probably weren't that great.
6: I just remember standing there thinking, I didn't bring any water, and I was completely dehydrated after the whole sort of hours that we'd been there. But the whole thing was just magical. But he stopped playing midway because there were people who were sort of causing all sorts of disturbance at the front. And then these security guards walked in and they lifted these people up and they carried them out of the stadium. And then he started again. His just presence was just incredible.
0: Wow. A memory that you've shared there. Thank you. Thanks, Vicky, for that. We're going to take a short break now and we'll come back to consider two more key tracks from this album. And they are, I think, recognisable pop tunes. So, stay with us.
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0: 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And this time around, we're considering Introducing the Hardline According to Terence Trent D'Arby, or Sananda Maitreya, as he is now known. And we're going to hear now our second key track, which Emma nominated this time around. And again, I think this is quite a familiar tune for folks, but let's hear this and get some thoughts. This is Dance That

0: Okay, that was Terence Trent D'Arby and Dance Little Sister, track 5 from our album this time around, Introducing the Hardline According To, and that, I think, is a very memorable tune. And we're going to come to Lucy. And Lucy, what did you make of Dance Little Sister? I'm guessing you might have maybe listened to this a few times before.
1: Well, first, I've just got to say, there's nothing wrong with Milli Vanilli.
2: True.
1: I mean, somebody had to say it. I remember this album very well. I got my music taste because I've got an older sister, Emma, and so everything that she listened to, I listened to as well. So this one probably isn't my favourite one, but when I was listening to the songs again, I was just thinking about how as soon as I heard the opening bars of this one, it took me straight back to junior school disco, end of term disco, and it's really evocative of that and takes me right back to that time. But I still think that they're really listenable today as well, and that they have stood the test of time. And to me, they don't sound that 80s, I suppose, because of the soul element. You know, they've got much more of a timeless feel, I think, and they really do still stand up today when you listen to them.
0: I think you're right, there is a kind of longevity about these songs, which, again, the voice on this one is, I think, incredible. Somebody, I think Steve mentioned Stevie Wonder, or somebody mentioned Stevie Wonder earlier, and there are songs on this album that you think, isn't this Stevie Wonder? But his voice is a lot more than just, you know, emulating that. There are bits of Sam Cooke and James Brown, and some folks have suggested sort of Michael Jackson. I guess potentially there are, but really that mix of things is incredible, and he still manages, I think, to be himself, which is really difficult, a trick to pull off. Let's come to Jenny now, and Jenny, let's get your thoughts on Dance Little Sister, which opens with a very odd kind of, I think, almost like a Dick Van Dyke impression about get out of your rocking chair, grandma. It's all a bit odd, isn't it? So what did you make of this one?
3: Yeah, fortunately, he finishes off with that kind of, or rather, would you care to dance, grandmother? Or something like that, isn't it? And he's going back into entertaining teen and older women and young men, I'm guessing, again. I was really intrigued what everyone here would have to say about his vocals, in that for anyone who's listened to a few shows or has been in a few of these audiences, there are certain themes that recur in our discussion. And I was thinking back to our discussion about Jalen and Gonda's vocals. There's part of me that is a little bit disappointed that the audience members there who had the strongest views about Jalen and Gonda's higher notes aren't here. To compare and contrast, yeah, I made a point of listening on speakers around, but then also with earbuds, and I think, yeah, listening to some of the higher gravel register in ear is quite a different experience to hearing it around and about. Yeah, I bought this album on vinyl, and it's been such a treat to go back in time and kind of reset time a little bit, in that I thought it was released a little later in the 80s than it was. So yeah, to play this again, yeah, it was definitely a school disco standard as I remember it, and on pretty much every major radio station's playlist. Yeah, I wouldn't need to listen to it all the time necessarily, but I have really enjoyed listening to it, and yeah, it's on my kitchen disco playlist now.
0: Excellent. That's a place to be, isn't it? I think on the kitchen disco playlist. And I managed to get a pre-loved copy of this album, and really confusingly, there are loads of different formats of this album now, partly because of his name change and all this kind of stuff, and you can buy it on different vinyl and different CDs and all that kind of stuff. And any streaming service that I believe some people use will only name Sananda Maitreya, you know, so Terence Trent D'Arby seems to have disappeared, although interestingly he's very much involved in the live set. I think there's an interesting question about a body of work and a character and all those kind of different things, but that might be for another day, I don't know. But let's come to Terry, because Terry, you, while we were listening to Dance Little Sister, you sort of picked out some of the bass or the sound where you think there might be a trace of other artists.
4: In fact, I think this is probably one of my favourite tracks. Just the way it's constructed, I think it's really good. Apart from the grandma intro, that really annoys me. I have to skip over that. I don't know what he was thinking when he did that. And there's some interesting stuff going on this, I think. That guitar sounds, it reminds me a little of Nile Rodgers. It's different, but it reminded me of him. And we talked a bit about the vocal style as well. I don't think he sounds like Michael Jackson, but he's got that Michael Jackson phraseology, the way he moves around. It's very much Michael Jackson in style, but with a Sam Cooke sort of gravelly emphasis over the top, which is a nice combination, I think. But actually, perhaps the thing I like the most is the call and response he does with the saxophone, which is really nice. It's fairly simple. And you just have to do it. You have to join in. When he does his, you have to do the saxophone response because you know it so well. And also, perhaps finally, this is the most danceable track on the album, perhaps it's in the name. Most of the other stuff, even though it sort of feels a bit like a dance album, you can't really dance to it, apart from this track. And this is great, loud, without the grandma bit on the front.
0: Yeah, the grandma bit on the front doesn't quite work, I don't think, but you can just quite easily skip over that, I suppose. But I guess what it shares with Michael Jackson, maybe it doesn't, you know, vocally, there's a strain of it maybe, but it's attitude, isn't it? You know, it's that kind of defiance and in-your-face kind of, you know, persona, I think, which Jackson really kind of honed in, you know, sort of mid-80s. So let's come to Matt. And Matt, let's find out what kind of dance you were doing to this one.
2: All sorts. It's a good song. I didn't like it as much as Wishing Well. I don't know why. I mean, to echo what people said, the vocals are great. And that was good to come back to. I hadn't listened to it much. And that's great sound, great vocals. I don't know this one. I agree with Terry, the guitar, it's upbeat, there's a lot of things that are really good. I don't know if it was almost too much trying to be James Brown, and that was too much for me. And I think that's what the intro was. There was an element of that James Brown kind of stuff in there, and I think that maybe slightly put me off it. So it's a strong song, but not as strong as Wishing Well, I'd say.
0: There was a lot of get up, wasn't there, that sensibility in there. But let's bring in Catherine. And Catherine, we haven't heard from you yet, but was Dance Little Sister one of the more memorable tracks when you were listening to this album?
5: Yeah, I think this, you know, the kind of singles that were out, I mean, I was 13 when this came out. It was peak time when I was really, really getting into music. I think I was probably taping the singles off the charts on a Sunday. I don't think I had the album because, like, I would basically, again, tape that off someone's vinyl. So I don't think I had got the album because I don't recognise a lot of the album tracks. But I really like it. I love the hits. I love Terence Trent D'Arby at the time. Like, really strong memories of being at school and hearing these tracks. So, yeah, and Dance Little Sister's, like, really funky. It's a great, great tune, yeah.
0: For folks listening, we should explain that taping off the radio was not something that was technically legal, but if you watch something like Stranger Things, I'm sure it's probably explored and explained in that programme. But the important thing is, you know, whether you were 13 or minus 11, I think, you know, there's a quality to this music where it's not timeless, but it is enduring. You know, it really, you could listen to this fresh today and still take something from it, which I think is a real strength. Let's come back to Emma. Emma, let's just get some reflections on what you've heard, because generally folks have been quite enthused. Ian was slightly, I think, realistic, I'm going to say, rather than pessimistic, Ian. I think if that's an apt description. But from what you've heard, does it sort of resonate with you?
6: Yeah, I think everyone seems to be in agreement on the voice. It's undeniable. And obviously, songs are probably more meaningful to me because it was a really formative time in my life, and similar to other people, you know, recording Top of the Pops on a VHS. Can you still get into trouble for that? I don't know. And ripping posters out of smash hits, you know, all that kind of thing. But yeah, even if all of the songs don't endure, I think, as you said, the three that have been chosen, I think, do, and the voice, without doubt, is still up there. I think it's rare you hear someone with such an incredible voice.
0: Okay, thanks, Emma. Just before we take a quick break, I'm going to come to Kieran, I think. And Kieran, was this one that got your toes tapping? What was the feeling in your household when this was blaring out of the beatbox in the front room?
7: I'm not sure it was blaring, but it was familiar. So, yeah, I was toe tapping along. And the beauty of this session today is, unlike a lot of people, I never own the album. And whilst it might be a good charity shop staple alongside Trivial Pursuit and 50 Shades of Grey, I never owned it. But yeah, I enjoyed it. And, you know, there are other tracks that, because of today, on the album that I enjoyed, that, you know, we talked about Stevie Wonder earlier, and there's a track on the album called I think it's I Won't Turn My Back on You or something, but it was an eye-opener for me. So yeah, it was whilst I thought there was some ups and downs on the album, I enjoyed this and enjoyed some other new tracks that I found.
0: You're right, it's called I'll Never Turn My Back on You, and it does very much sound like a Stevie Wonder cover. It isn't. There is a cover on this album, though. There is a cover of a Smokey Robinson song right at the end, which is almost hidden, I think. It's hidden in plain sight. But we'll come to think about that in the final section of the show, where we take on our final key track from the album, and we'll also get some summing up and thoughts as well. So join us after this quick break.
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0: You're listening to The Album Club here on Switch Radio with me, James Sandy, coming to you from the Heath Bookshop here in always sunny King's Heath with our assembled Album Clubbers. And this time around, we're considering introducing the Hardline according to Terence Trent D'Arby. And we're going to now consider our final key track, track 9 on the album, which, again, I think is probably quite well established in the minds of many. This is a track called Sign Your Name.

0: Okay, that was the final key track from our album this time around by Terence Trent D'Arby, and that was Sign Your Name. And in my notes here, it says effortless, enduring pop. Now, I'm not allowed to influence what people think about these things, but I thought I'd just throw that one in there. I dug out another quote as well. I've got a few quotes. This one from allmusic.com. A strong debut by this young singer who wrote virtually every note, played a multitude of instruments, and claimed that this was the most important album since the Beatles' Sgt. Pepper, which is a big claim. And apparently there was a kind of press furore around the fact that Terence Trent D'Arby said this record is better than that Sgt. Pepper's by the Beatles, which subsequently the music press went a bit crazy about, and they all turned up and listened to his record. So a shrewd move, I think. Let's come to Sam, and Sam, let's get your take on Sign Your Name. I'm guessing you would have heard this prior to this meeting.
1: Yes, quite a few times. But what I was trying to try and divorce myself from what I thought of it as a teenager and try to imagine what do I think of it now if I heard it for the first time. And it is in a kind of an easy listen in a way. And yes, he's got the smooth, toffee vocals that kind of drag you into the song. But I think what's missing for me is tempo change. There is a bit of tempo change in the middle when, you know, he does the riffs and he goes into a different kind of part of the song. But the rest of it is kind of more or less on one kind of tempo. And I think, so to call it pop, I think, is a slight misrepresentation from my point of view. It's made more easy listening in a way, and I actually like it less than I used to, which is interesting in itself. So a bit more variety in the tempo, I think, would change the song quite a lot for me.
0: This does have a historic shoo-doo-wop-bop in the background, doesn't it? I think if you hear that, you know exactly what we're talking about, and to achieve that in pop is a thing, I think. But let's come to Ian, and Ian, let's get your thoughts on Sign Your Name. Was this a winner for you? You kind of expressed a little bit of concern earlier.
2: I mean, the tracks were very enjoyable in a poppy sense, or easily listening sense. I was a bit older when this came out, and I kind of was comparing it to things like Songs in the Key of Life, What's Going On, Otis Blue, and what, and that. For me, it didn't really compare, and I have to say that quote, I remember that quote, and being so annoyed at his arrogance at the time, and I know it was just a publicity stunt. Not that I thought necessarily Sgt. Pepper was the greatest album ever, but I didn't think that his stuff stood up against what I would call some of the greats of soul music. But I can certainly remember enjoying listening to it at the time. Like, so I think I was living with somebody who was heavily into it, so it was played an awful lot just for a few months. And that was an interesting comment about trying to divorce what you thought of it back then to if you'd have first heard it now. And I'm not quite sure I could do that. I think I'd probably feel much the same, that it's a nice, easy listen, but not a huge amount of depth to it. But I'm enjoyable to revisit it after so many years.
0: Excellent. Thanks, Ian. I think I didn't have the... I was 11 when this came out. I'll declare that now. And I didn't have the album at the time, and I remember the singles. And I'll be honest, when I came to listen to this, I thought, well, I'm not really sure what this is going to be like. You know, there's going to be a couple of hits and a bit of filler maybe, but... Although it's not an album in the sense that, you know, it doesn't, I don't think, has a golden thread or a kind of theme, it really stands up as a songbook, a collection of things that is really, really strong. So listening to it now, I kind of came new to it, I suppose, listened to it over the last month or so. I really enjoyed listening to it. So thanks to Emma for bringing it along. We're going to get some final thoughts shortly, but let's just come to Jenny. And Jenny, let's get your thoughts on Sign Your Name. It's got a real hypnotic kind of swoon, I think, is how I'm going to describe it.
3: Yeah, I couldn't help grinning, Sam, when you were talking about ideally wanting a change of tempo. Because from my perspective, even at the time when I wasn't very old, I bought the album quite a while after it had charted, because the singles were just around for so long. Even then, I had a sense of this song being deliberately written in a single tempo for a single purpose, playing to, yeah, the obvious developing audience. And this song being as overplayed from my perspective as it was, yeah, put me off the album for quite a while, because yeah, I heard the song everywhere. And the nail in the coffin of hearing it everywhere was Matt Everett of Six Music News. He used to be in a school band from a school up the road from my school. And even though I went to a school that was almost exclusively about orchestral music, somehow he and his bandmates had wangled it to play an afternoon school gig in our school hall. And you can guess, yeah, they rolled out this song at the end for the ladies. And a hall full of screaming girls apart from me. It felt like it was only me. I'm sure it wasn't just me, but standing there thinking, come on, we're better than this. We're so much better than this. So yeah, this song for me is my least favourite of the three, but it is an excellent song that will endure, and I'm pretty sure someone will cover it soon and bring it back. Yeah. It's just got that timeless feel to it, and that, yeah, hypnotic tempo, as you said.
0: Okay, thanks, Jenny. There's hope, I think, for me, for my Christmas single. Maybe I could sneak it in there as a cover, but who knows? Just extending the sort of Matt Everett to BBC link, BBC Music's reviews said some really interesting things about this album, and just a quote from them to say, one of the most original recording artists of the 80s, this album combines the best of rock, pop and contemporary urban R&B. Terence's vocals can be smooth like the sweet soul singers of the 60s, funky like Prince, or as impassioned as the most sizzling rocker. There's a mix, there's a real diversity of sound on this record, which you miss, I think, when you first listen to it. You think it's just a bit of soulful pop, or it's just a kind of R&B, you know, kind of 80s sound, but there's a real attempt to mix in and try different things. And we're going to move to get some sort of final thoughts now on this album. I'd be interested to hear from folks if they're, obviously it's difficult, Emma, just to nominate three key tracks and pick out those three, but I'd be interested to hear from folks if there were things that caught their attention as well in terms of other tracks. I mentioned the Smokey Robinson cover, for example, Hiding at the End, which I found really interesting. I found it a really great take on that sound. But let's come to Matt. Matt, for your sort of final thoughts on anything we might have missed, Matt.
4: I enjoyed listening to the songs. I didn't know the album, as I said before. The vocals definitely are really strong, as people say. It's interesting. I also agree with what was said earlier about it. Bits of it sound dated and 80s, but not maybe as much as some of the things at the time. And I think maybe that's because it's quite simplistic, but I don't mean that in a derogatory way. There's a lot of simple percussion, simple melody. That's probably quite a bold thing to do, and that's maybe why some of these songs have stood the test of time compared to other things. I think the album overall for me is a bit patchy in some ways. That's quite a debut album type of thing, maybe trying to find a voice, trying things. I don't think everything works. I do remember the Sergeant Pepper's quote at the time. I think maybe history will say that it won't get to that level, but I enjoyed it, and I welcome the opportunity to listen to those, especially the singles, which definitely are strong songs.
0: Thanks, Matt. Let's come to Lyndon now and get Lyndon's final thoughts on this album.
5: As a final conclusion for this album, it's one that I could definitely revisit to hear the attack and delay of various instruments, even the singles and the other tracks I've not heard for a while. So it's one of these, I think it is timeless in its sense. I wouldn't say it's maybe a bit overrated at the time, but I certainly would enjoy going back and listening on a decent hi-fi. I've not got the vinyl album, but it's one from a collection to add.
0: Daniel, let's come to you. And was there anything that we missed that should have been a key track, maybe, do you think?
6: I think something that really caught me was, as a lot of people have mentioned, was the fact that it works more as a songbook than an album, in terms of there not really being a thread. I think that becomes untrue for the final three tracks. I think they actually, I really noticed this when listening to it, that they actually did flow really well into each other. So from Sign Your Name to that like almost spoken wordy kind of thing that came afterwards, which I found probably had the lyrics that almost made sense compared to the rest of the song. So on the album, and then the Smokey Robinson cover, as you mentioned. So I think with that in mind, I think some of it does work as an album, as opposed to just a songbook. But overall, like, I quite liked it. And I think the three highlighter tracks were the highlights of the album for me as well.
0: Great. I think you're right there. It does get into its stride, I think. After, you know, like sort of seven or eight tracks, you begin to kind of, you get an idea of things. And I think the framing of it is still, you know, maybe not as an album, you know, some of the other albums we've considered. Let's come to Lucy and get Lucy's final thoughts. Obviously, Lucy, you have a link to our nominator and a strong relationship with this album. But is there anything that you would have liked as a key track as well?
7: I mean, I think of all of the tracks on the album, these are definitely the three that made the biggest impact on the world. But I was just thinking about how he was such an amazing stage presence and such an amazing dancer as well. And one of the things that you don't get when you listen to the album is that you don't sort of see that element of his performance. And I think when you see him perform the songs, it's a completely different experience to actually listening to them. But I would have to say that if I had to pick one song from the entire album, it would be Sign Your Name, that is my favourite one from the entire album.
0: Great. It is a real standout tune, isn't it, I think. Let's come to Terry and get Terry's summation on this particular album.
8: I think it's a great album. I don't think some things have lasted as well. If You Let Me Stay, I think sounds really dated, almost Jackson 5-like, too commercial, soon got fed up of that. There's a nice one, Seven More Days, where it becomes a bit more rocky and it's a guitar track rather than the others.

0: Terry, let's bring in Steve and get Steve's summing up on this one.
1: I liked Sign Your Name, I think, of all the tracks, the chosen tracks that we had. I really liked the Smokey Robinson cover as well. I didn't realise it was a cover until I looked at the notes on Wiki. I mean, it's a terrific debut album. Arguably not the best album since Sgt. Pepper, but still amazing. After I listened to it, I did listen to kind of the first six or seven tracks off the follow-up album, Neither Fish Nor Flesh, is that right? Which has this great voice, but the songs are really, really poor. And it tanked, and I don't think his career really recovered after that. But this is a terrific album. It doesn't sound as 80s as it should do. As other people have mentioned, it's quite minimal at times. There's none of that really irritating in these ears, big drum sound, which comes from the 80s. I think it's a terrific debut album. I think people have talked about the theme of the album. I think it's just linked by his voice, essentially. Obviously, there's no kind of lyrical theme, and sometimes the lyrics are just kind of gibberish at times. But it's a great album. His voice is amazing. Yeah.
0: Okay. I guess there is a theme of sort of angst and frustration and things stirring within young folk. Let's just leave it there. Emma touched on that, I think, in her introduction. And we'll be coming back to Emma soon. Let's bring in Kieran. And Kieran, let's get your final thoughts on introducing the hard line, according to Terence Trent D'Arby.
2: Not a lot more I can add, really. The bangers are bangers. I thought there was some middle ground, and I thought the low spots were pretty low and too long and a bit too try hard. Despite all that, great vocals throughout, great production. It's just a good album.
0: Emma, let's come back to you for the final word on this one. And I'm guessing it was hard to get down to three key tracks. I'm guessing there were other things you might have wanted to wedge in there or put one above the other. How difficult was that? And also, finally, somebody walking past, how would you recommend this album to them? What two words would you use?
3: Wow, put me on the spot there. I think in terms of other tracks, it was, not to completely contradict you, it was quite easy to choose those three. But I did love Rain, and I did love Who's Loving You, which I think you've mentioned a couple of times, which I think really showed off his sort of vocal capabilities. I mentioned earlier that we were lucky enough to see him at the Town Hall earlier this year, and his voice was still amazing. The dreadlocks have gone. It was funny, like our reactions, it was a little bit like, don't see your heroes from when you were 13, maybe, because he did a lot of the tracks from the other albums that, as you put it, tanked. And it was an audience of a certain age with a lot of people sort of waiting. You could kind of feel. And as soon as he did the tracks from this album, the crowd lifted and everything lifted. And then when he did the other ones, it kind of dipped again. So I think it shows that this album was particularly unique. So two words. Oh, gosh.
0: That'll do.
3: Thank you.
0: Well, time for me to wish you well now. Sorry about that. I had to get that one in there. And that's it for this edition of the Album Club. My thanks to Emma, who nominated our record this time around, to our volunteer music reviewers, and to our host venue here, the Heath Bookshop in King's Heath. 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
1: There was only one way to start the show this week. After the sad news last weekend of the passing of Oliver Tree in a very tragic helicopter accident in Brazil, the only way I could start the show this week was with this tune. Let's get it on, shall we?
2: Oliver Choice.
3: What's up? My name's Oliver Tree.
0: This is The Dance Party Weekly with Lee Everest.

very sad passing last week of Oliver Tree in a very tragic helicopter accident. The news broke last Sunday night, and it was just too late to get it on last week's show. So I rest in peace, Oliver Tree. What a legend in dance music he was. Let's continue as we mean to go on. He would have wanted the party to continue, so let's do that.

Maxwell, Center of the Universe. That's the Remode remix on Dance Party Week. It's sounding good. The biggest party on your radio is right here. It's Lee Everest here at the controls. Big shout out to Hayley locked in this week. Big shout out as well to Jason, who's locked into us this week too. Big shout out to Paul, who loves the tunes every week on the dance party. I've got this on the way for you then. Eclipse and Makes Me Love You. That plays very soon on the Club Classics. Reel to Reel on the way. Jazz It Up plays soon as well. Jazzing it up. In hour two of the programme, we've got a round of Battle of the Bangers with Darren. He's back from Wisbeach to play this week.

Cambridge and Therese, big shout out to Kelly listening to us this week, enjoying the tunes. What a shout out to Samantha as well, who's just got engaged to boyfriend Toby. Massive shout out to you guys. Massive congratulations to you from all of us here at Dance Party. Stonebridge and Therese before this, and right now let's get some Eclipse in your ears. Back to 1999 with Makes Me Love You.

0: 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Not far away from this week's hottest record, that comes from Leeds of the UK, and it's a big one this week. I've been waiting to play it for a couple of weeks for you as hottest record. It's been lined up in the queue waiting to go, so we're going to get that in your ears in just under 10 minutes time on the show this week. But I've got music to come next from GBX and Cold. That plays in a few moments. And Yanasu on the way as well. It's all happening.
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0: GX and Cammy Barnes with Gold playing on Dance Party Weekly. Big shout out to Gemma listening to us this week. She has written into the show saying loving the tunes, Lee. Big shout out to Luke as well, doing a big workout listening to Dance Party Weekly. That's what we like to hear. People doing workouts and ordinary stuff listening to the show. Jack's been on as well, who's a young farmer, listening to us like her clockwork. And a big shout out as well to Liam, who got in touch with us to say, Lee, got you on in the truck, listening to you, driving on the motorway. Big shout out to you. Thanks, guys. Erin's been in touch too. She loves this, Yunasu and Black Magic on Dance Party.
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0: Has it up on Dance Party Weekly, and also Yanasu and Black Magic as well for Erin, who loves that tune. Right, are you ready for this week's hottest record then? Let's get it in your ears.
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0: Okay, comes from Leeds duo Prosper this week. I listened to this and thought it's an absolute whopper of a tune. It's their brand new track from their new album. It's called Dreams from Prosper, and my God, it's an absolute whopper of a tune. It's this week's hottest record. Let's get it on now on the Dance Party.
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1: Octave on Blackwater and also Prosper with Dreams, this week's hottest record on Dance Party Weekly. And they're sounding good this week, aren't they? Let's continue with this. Nicky Romero now.

0: That is Nicky Romero and Lightcone featuring Nervo on that one. And this is Dance Party Weekly. Big shout out to Shayla. She says, Lee, loving the tunes every week. Give me the energy on you. Big shout out as well to Chrissy and Dave, who are off out for a big night out listening to us, getting ready to go out. Big shout out to you. Hope you got some nice aftershave, Dave. You know, nothing like that, is there?
1: This is the Dance Party with Lee Everest.
2: 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Here's Alex, pedalling off to work. And here's Nikki, driving off for a morning coffee. You know the drill, Nikki. Allow at least 1.5 metres when overtaking cyclists, or more if driving over 30 miles per hour. And for horse riders, like Joe and Daisy here, slow down to under 10 miles per hour and allow at least 2 metres. Whoever you meet, travel like you know them. Think, follow the highway code and let's help keep everyone safe.
3: 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Is the sound of saying, I got you, mate? 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Is the sound of mates getting home instead of here? Click your seatbelt, because you're twice as likely to be killed or seriously injured if you don't. 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

0: And someone else playing here on Dance Party Weekly. Big shout out to Paul this week. He got in touch with the show and said, Lee, love the tunes every week.
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0: Lorraine's been in touch as well with Dave, enjoying the tunes and the party. Big shout out as well to Sam, who's off on holiday listening to us. Big shout out to Kathy. She says, Lee, loving the tunes every week on the dance party. Give me the inspiration I need for a big night out and dancing the night away. Massive shout out to Hannah and Steve, who are off to a wedding listening to us. And they said, Lee, can you play us David Guetta and Bebe Rexha? I'm good. We love Eiffel 65 and Blue, and we love the rework they did of it in 2022. Can you play it for us? Here it is.

0: 36 degrees by a number of degrees, and that's a huge amount. And we could record close to 39, maybe 40 degrees. And the highest temperature on record for the UK is 40.3 degrees, which we recorded back in July 2022.
1: Sir Keir Starmer and the man likely to succeed him as Prime Minister are understood to have had a secret meeting. The face-to-face with Andy Burnham apparently took place away from Downing Street. Former SNP chief executive Peter Murrell's been jailed for 5 years for embezzling £400,000 of party money. Nicola Sturgeon's estranged husband spent the cash on luxury items, including a motorhome. England know a win against Ghana tonight would secure their place in the last 32 of the World Cup. Live to Joe Rawson in Boston.
2: Heat wave conditions in the UK, but it's damp here in Foxborough and the ponchos are being worn by the fans in the stands. England looking to take the momentum from the win against Croatia into this game. Jed Spence and Mark Gaye, the two changes. Ghana also looking for 2 wins out of 2 and the game is just underway.
1: Cristiano Ronaldo has become the first player to score in 6 World Cups. He found the net twice for Portugal as they thrashed Uzbekistan 5-0. And sun care sales jumped 128% towards the end of May and start of June. World Panel says grocery price inflation slowed to 3%. That's the latest. I'm Faye Rowlands.
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2: Sounding so good, it is Liquid 5 and Light in the Dark on Dance Party, and also Route 94 for Get the Girl to get us going into hour two of this week's show. Lee Everest at the controls. Hello. Hope you're doing good and enjoying the tunes on the way. Battle of the Bangers with Darren. He's on in about half an hour's time. And I've got this on the way for you as well. PS1, Holophonic, and Don't Say. That plays very soon. Patrick Topping on the way as well. Sampling the classic, On Want You. That plays soon. She was on Hottest Record last week, Near Archives. This is Crowded Rooms. That plays very soon in hour two of this week's Dance Party Weekly.

dementia, wasn't she? Her name's Poppy Bascom. She's based in Portsmouth, UK, and she hits vocals that are right up there. She can get to levels that that others just can't do. Poppy Bascom's on this track with DOD. It's called Confession. Want to shout out Lisa this week. Big shout out as well to Kerry listening to us. Hello to Sadie. She has just got a new job. Massive shout out to you, Sadie. Let's get this in your ears then. DOD now.

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1: One of my absolute favourites at the moment is Calvin Harris and Kasabian, Release the Pressure. Sounding so good as we head into summer 26. It's a proper summer anthem, that one, isn't it? And before this, D.O.B. and Poppy Bascom and Confession. Poppy's second appearance on the show today. And, well, you know, she reaches vocals that others can't. So, you know, big hat off to Poppy. And she's a really lovely lady as well. This is Lee Everest at the controls. The biggest party on your radio is right here. And we're going to hit play on this one then. PS1, Holophonic, and Don't

off out for a night out. Big shout out to you guys. Want to shout out the Raving crew as well, listening to us. Off to a day rave. Got dance party in the car on the way down there. Massive shout out as well to Josie. She says, Lee, the tunes are sounding good this week, getting me in the mood for a big night out. Massive shout out to Wendy, who is just making some cocktails at home. I'll have a espresso martini, please, if you're making one, but not after midday. I find caffeine after midday doesn't agree with me, you know. Affects the old sleep and that, you know. Big shout out, by the way, to Sophie and Chris, who are working behind the glass this week of the Prod Squad here at Dance Party HQ. Keeping me on time, keeping me in check, you know what I mean? Got a message from Dave. He says, Lee, loving the tunes this week. Can you play King of My Castle?

0: project in the noughties. Selena reworked it last year into that with Galel, and it sounds absolutely big on this week's Dance Party Weekly. Got a shout out, Elaine and Jane. They're off out for a big night out, drinking a few glasses of wine. Want to shout out Daryl as well. Loves the show every week. Thanks very much, man. Thanks for choosing us. And let's continue with the music, shall we? Don't forget you can get us online as well, on the website, and a variety of other sources for listen back material as well. On the way next, then, I've got Ewan McVicar to play you with Share the House. And this week's Tune of the Week, not far away either. They're all on the way in moments.
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love that one. You and Vicar and Share the House playing on Dance Party Weekly. This is the biggest party on your radio, and it's Lee Everest here at the controls. Big shout out to Tom and Jade. They're off out tonight. Got us on as their warm-up soundtrack. Massive shout out as well to Scott, who's a taxi driver. Love listening to us. It is Taxi. Hello, mate.

0: Patrick Toppin and Want You, sampling a classic for its bass. Patrick Toppin reworking that into a dance track, and it sounds absolutely awesome. Love the music this week. This is Dance Party Weekly. Are you ready for this? This week's Tune of the Week. Let's get it on.
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0: Heading into this week's Tune of the Week then, it comes from France. The one and only Chloé Kaye is back with Mid on this brand new track. It also samples some 90s riffs. It takes us back to the rave, just like her last release did, which was a Tune of the Week for us on the show. This one is the same. It's called Lemme Dance from Chloé Kaye. Let's get it on.
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5: 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I've been looking for a hit, let me tell you this. They say downtown is the place it is. I want a new song, move with it. 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

0: Disclosure's rework of Faithless Insomnia. That plays very soon. And then Darren's back to play Battle of the Bangers. He's going to choose one of two songs we picked for him. We're pitching him up against each other, and Darren gets to decide which song gets played on the dance party. It's all to come on this week's episode. And don't forget, you can listen back on the website, online, and a multitude of other sources as well. Faithless and Disclosure next.
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the duvet. 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Creaky

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1: And we are back with our interactive feature on the dance party, where we get a lucky listener onto the show to pick one of two bangers me and the Prod Squad have picked for your listening enjoyment. Welcome back to the show, Darren.
2: Good evening, Lee.
1: How you doing?
2: You all right?
1: Yeah, you?
2: I'm sound. Yep, sound. Absolutely sound. Thank you.
1: Absolutely sound. Cat purring away on your lap.
2: Yes. Beer in the hands.
1: We love our four-legged friends.
2: Yeah, we do.
1: They are very nice, aren't they? Very cute. Right, are you ready to play Battle of the Bangers? You know the routine.
2: I know the routine. I am ready.
1: Let's get them on then. Let's do Battle of the Bangers.
0: Here comes Battle of the Bangers.
1: Okay, our first one this week then is from Robin S. It's Show Me Love. It's a pure house music royalty. Robin S and that bass line of these vocals, the groove, one of the most sampled and copied house tracks of all time. What do you reckon, Darren?
2: Well, you started off with a bar high there.
1: Very high. And it's going to go up against this one, which is Crystal Waters and Gypsy Woman, taking it on. She is instantly recognisable from the very first second and still sounding fresh today. A proper club classic. What do you think about Crystal Waters then against Robin S?
2: I know, two of my favourite tunes, sadly.
1: I know. I mean,
2: this is a tough process.
1: Very. Only one can go through to win, though, and get played. You only allowed one.
2: I know. Can we not have a draw this week?
1: No, we're not doing that. I'm not getting into a tiebreak situation. I've had that before. I'm not doing that again.
2: Take it to deadlock.
1: Yeah, that's it. Yeah, exactly. So,
2: I'm going to have to go with Robin S.
1: Wow, okay, right. We'll see you next week, Darren.
2: See you later.
1: Cheers.
0: Here comes this week's winner on Battle of the Bangers.

Robin Ayres, Darren's Choice on this week's Battle of the Bangers. That feature returns next week on The Dance Party. And drop us a line if you want to take part in Battle of the Bangers. You want to go up against two songs, you pick the song, you become the DJ. There we go. Battle of the Bangers returns next week. Let's get this on then before we get to hour three and all new releases. This is Tiësto.

0: sampling an 80s classic for its braces, Eddie Lucas and Embrace, also Tennant and Lock Up to get us started with the new music hour on this week's Dance Party Weekly. On the way, I got this for you then, brand new from Axel Knox, is Set You Free, that plays soon. Majestic on the way as well with a brand new piece of music called Take Me to Another Place. That's on this week's show quite soon as well on the dance party. Loving this one. Almost made it to hottest record this week as well. Brand new from Roger Sanchez featuring Melanie C from the Spice Girls. I Don't Want to Know is brand new music, a brand new collab that we all needed. That is on the way on this week's Dance Party Weekly.
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Galo and Orse with Shatter My Heart on Dance Party Weekly. Brand new music. And a big shout out to Caroline. She's listening to us this week. Big shout out as well to Steve, who loves the tunes every week. Want to shout out Rob and Dave, who are getting ready for a few bevvies and a few games of pool. Big shout out to you guys. This is Dance Party Weekly. It's the biggest party on your radio. We're into the new music hour. It's Lee Everstewart at the controls. Up next, brand new Majestic and Take Me to Another Place. Also, some brand new Tomite to play you as well in the next 15 minutes on the new music hour.

0: There are two types of drive you can have on the motorway. One that feels like this.
1: Or one that feels...
0: like this. The difference is just a few little changes, like giving more space to the car in front or not hogging the middle lane. Because being a little more considerate on the road actually reduces congestion and collisions, which transforms everyone's journey. 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

music from Majestic, Take Me to Another Place on Dance Party Weekly on the New Music Hour. Big shout out to Josie and the girls off out into town tonight for a big night out. Massive shout out to Mel. She says, Lee, hyping myself up for a big workout. I'm doing an ultra marathon in a few weeks' time and need some inspiration. Can you play me some big belters, please? Brand new Vincent now then, Stereo Love, sampling the

That's Paulza and Ride On Me, brand new music, and that almost made it to hottest record as well. Love a bit of Paulza, sounding very summery indeed. I can't believe we're like halfway through 2026. All the opening parties are happening, all the big stuff's happening in the party islands. It's feeling so good. Here's Tom Light, Choose or Lose.

0: brand new from Band and My Body Talks, playing on Dance Party Weekly. On your radio for about another 15 minutes. It's Lee Eversheer at the controls. Right, got a big one to play you next from Roger Sanchez and Melanie C. They've teamed up for I Don't Want to Know. It almost made it to this week's hottest record, but got narrowly beaten by the one we chose from Prosper. Let's get it in your ears next then. I Don't Want to Know plays next.
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See, I Don't Want to Know on Dance Party Weekly. Sounding good, and the tunes are Big and Bold this week. Loving this one as well. I heard this and I thought, what a tune. Alesso has teamed up with One Republic for a brand new piece of music. Loving this. Brilliant work from these guys. It's very euphoric, very trancey, and it's called In Your Eyes on the New Music Hour on this week's Dance Party.

That song One Republic is In Your Eyes on Dance Party to round us off for this week's show. Thanks very much for your company this week. Don't forget to listen back on demand online and through the website as well. You know where to get us. Thanks very much for all your love and messages this week as well. I'm back same time, same place next week for another edition of Dance Party Weekly. Going to play out with this one then. One of my favourite places, the coffee shop. It's a brand new piece of music from Sonnery James and Ryan Marcino. They've teamed up again for this brand new track called Coffee Shop, and it's an absolute whopper.

0: Result not the one they wanted. England 0, Ghana 0.
1: And Edinburgh is losing one of its cultural events from next year. The television festival's moving to Manchester. That's the latest. I'm Fader Silver.
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1: It's a little after midnight. There's a couple in the corner, and I wonder what he said because she

0: is Switch. 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

0: is the sound of your mates alive. He's getting to more gigs this year, and the next is the sound of saying, I got you, mate. Is the sound of mates enjoying even more of this. Is the sound of mates getting home instead of here. Click your seatbelt, because you're twice as likely to be killed or seriously injured if you don't think.
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2: 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Don't throw your life away.
6: 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But think twice before taking the bait, because they might just want to land a commission, and it turns out you aren't eligible to claim anything. You'll have to pay HMRC back, and it's unlikely the company will refund any fees. So don't get caught out. Check if you're eligible and make a claim with HMRC for free online. Just search Don't Get Caught Out.
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0: white smoke pouring out of the Sistine Chapel chimney. First North American Pope.
1: 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I love this.
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8: This is IRN and Sky News Radio.